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1: It's the Rob and Holly Show with Rob Stone and Holly Hutton.
0: And on the way, Luke Combs will be here. Bailey Zimmerman will be joining us as well.
2: And swiping and dating apps is going away. So what will we do now?
0: How is it going to work? The swipe is the only way that people know.
2: It's like swiping, no swiper. It's not happening. So we're going to tell you what you're going to do to find that perfect match coming up.

0: Madison's Country, Q106. Can I share with you a pretty, well, it's, there's a lot going on in this one, a work email that's sad. Okay. It's sad, it's depressing, but it's also funny.
1: Okay.
0: If you can believe that.
1: What is this work email?
0: Well, it says our lottery pool is busted.
1: Oh.
0: So that's the sad part. And then on a side note, someone had their leftovers that were in the fridge partially eaten. If it's not yours or doesn't have a note indicating it's for anyone to eat, please don't touch it.
1: Who's eating somebody's leftovers? This is what happened.
0: So now, okay, that's the funny part, but it's also sad. We not only did not win the lottery, but now we got someone eating people's food out of
1: somebody
0: the fridge.
1: Somebody else's leftovers. Oh, we really could have used that money, you know?

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0: 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On the way, we're going to find out about one simple, easy choice that you can start to make in your everyday life that's going to lower your risk of dying from heart disease by 39%.
1: I just heard lower your risk of dying. And I was like, okay, fine. What is it? We'll do it. We'll tell you what it is coming up.

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1: So there's one thing, one little choice you can make in your everyday life that's going to lower your risk of dying from heart disease by 39%. And it's if you got a choice to get on the elevator or take the stairs, just take the stairs.
2: Just take the stairs. Even if your knees are like mine and you're and they crackle when you walk. And it's been like that since high school, honestly.
1: What the heck did you do to yourself?
2: You had
1: cracking knees since high school?
2: I have had cracking knees since high school. My knees have been awful. They're just like the worst knees. Some people just get bad knees. You know what I mean? Or you get bad. Do you ever get bad elbows? I don't think anyone's ever been like, I got bad elbows like since birth.
1: Yeah, we all got a cell phone elbow.
2: Oh, yeah.
1: It's like tennis elbow, but it's from texting all the time.
2: The stairs aren't going to help you on that, but you will lower your risk of dying if you just take the stairs.

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1: Keeping you in the know about Music Row. Nashville Music Notes with Christy.
2: Yeah, I think it's, I don't know. I can't sing words every night that I didn't write, you know, and feel something. Like, if I'm going to play it in front of, hopefully, you know, 20,000 people, 30,000 people one day, then, like, I want it to be something I went through, you know? And I want them to look at me and be like, okay, that's Hudson. Like, this is something he went through. Or this is something that he, like, if I'm writing it, it feels more me. And so I think I've written on every single song I've put out so far. And so I think it's important. I don't know. I just hear people talking in public and take those titles into the rooms and we end up writing them. I don't know. I feel like the artist is where a song really takes a route and you create a brand.

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0: Madison's Country, Q106. Luke Combs is going to be joining us in just a few minutes, and we're going to rethink some things with Luke.
1: That's the name of his song. We're not actually, we're not really rethinking some things, but we are going to get the story behind it coming up.

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2: I love baseball the most. I love to watch baseball. I think it's such a big part of American culture. I think that's one of the things that's sort of Yankee Doodle about me. But my favorite athletes, I'm always amazed at their skill, are soccer players. They're strong, they're fast, they're agile, they're accurate. They embody so many things. I never thought a million years I would like soccer. I started learning about it. And if I could be an athlete, I would want to be as well-rounded as a soccer player.

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1: Can you believe that we are in the middle of August already?
0: No.
1: I mean, essentially, summer is like almost over.
0: Stop saying that.
1: Look at the calendar, Rob.
0: I don't care. I go by whatever the weather is outside. That's how I judge the summer.
1: So then it's summer forever.
0: Depending on where you live, yeah. Well, technically, if you do want to look at the calendar, summer does not end until, September 21st or something?
1: Oh, so we got time.
0: So, yeah, dude, stop rushing it.

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1: Still to come, we're going to find out if the dating apps are getting rid of the swiping feature.
2: No more swiping? Isn't it you swipe left if you're like no, you swipe right if you're yes?
1: Yeah, who chose that? How come left is the bad one?
2: Because right is right. Like, yeah, it feels right. It's right.
1: I guess that makes sense.
2: But see how easy that is to
1: remember? They were picking on like left-handed people like myself or something.
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1: Coming up in just a few minutes, Bailey Zimmerman is going to be stopping by. And you know he loves music, but he also loves working on cars and trucks.
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2: Well, it's really cool because when you get out on the road and you see people, you know, like one by one by one, one person, you know, at a time every night, you're seeing like real people connecting to your songs, you know, and sometimes it can just become numbers on your phone and on analytics. So when you get out and you get to see real people really connecting with these songs and really just loving everything, it like kind of puts a face to who's supporting you, you know, so it's like just nice to get out and see them. And I just love playing live. It's just like seeing the joy they have just makes me want to go 10 times harder. And it's just like, yeah, I want to do it for the rest of my life. So, yeah, it's like, yeah, getting out and getting to see who's listening to my music and who's supporting me.
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0: term girl dad has become very popular over the years, and since he has become one himself, Cole Swindell wanted to incorporate it into a song, but also wanted to throw a twist on it that would give listeners something more.
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2: The term girl dad, I've heard it for years, long before I was one myself. And I think when, you know, I was like, how can we write this in a different way? And to me, there's just been so many things, whether it was meeting Courtney, getting engaged, getting married, now becoming a father. There's been so many things over the last 10 years since my song You Should Be Here that, you know, I would love to be able to tell my dad about. And this song is that. It's exactly what I would say if I went back and kind of updated him on my life. And I think when you see the title, you don't really know what's coming on this one, but that's what, you know, makes some songs special.

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1: Did I tell you I made the banana bread for my award-winning banana bread? And when I say award-winning, I mean third place out of three.
0: I'm having deja vu because this is what happened last year. Same thing happened this year?
1: I have not seen the results. I'll have to update you tomorrow on the results. But it's entered. It's in there. Okay.
0: You know, and you've been talking about this for weeks, so I really would like to know how this turns out.
1: I waited till the night before to finally get my crap together I'm like, all right, I'm making it. And I stayed up till 3 a.m. making this banana bread. And quite frankly, I wasn't happy with how the sides turned out. I go, it's not the best.
0: Well, no time to redo it now.
1: My husband said it was really good because you have to cut it in half. That's why I got disqualified the first year I put it in. I didn't cut the bread in half. You have to cut it in half and you're only submitting half the bread.
0: Well,
1: you get to eat the other half.
0: In suspense for weeks now. So hopefully you can let us know the results tomorrow.

0: 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On the way in our WTF headlines, we're going to find out what is causing prices for badminton to go so high.
1: And this headline is insane, and it's got some great words in it. So we're going to fill you in coming up. It's so funny.

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0: This one reads, bird flu feather shortage sends badminton shuttlecock prices soaring.
2: I know what the bird flu is, but I don't know what any of that means.
0: You don't know what a shuttlecock is?
2: No, never heard of a shuttlecock.
0: Yes, you have.
2: What's a shuttlecock? No.
0: It's the thing that you hit with the racket in badminton.
2: Never have played badminton.
0: Yes, you have. Badminton's,
2: no, I never have. Why would I play that?
0: We had badminton tournaments in high school gym class.
2: Well, that's weird. What kind of rich high school did you go to?
0: Wasn't a rich.
2: They had badminton. I feel like badminton sounds like some kind of rich person sport, you know?
0: It's literally probably the cheapest. I would think it's the cheap. The shuttlecocks are these tiny little things, and they were plastic. They didn't actually have real feathers on them. I don't know
2: This one has real feathers, and it kind of sounds like it might be like tennis's twin cousin. You know what I mean?
0: It's close to tennis. It's very close. Yeah.
2: Also, rich people play tennis. I'm just saying.

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0: 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Thomas Rhett. Q Country is Luke Bryant, Jason Aldean, Carrie Underwood, Kenny Chesney, Kane Brown, Ashley McBride, Hardy. 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
0: And our next featured stand-up comedian, I do believe this is first time on the show. His name is Ian Lara.
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3: You know how hard it is for a man to date when they're broke? 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That's what men do when they're poor. They make it cute. Ladies, if you ever on a date with a guy and is overly romantic and cute, he's poor. He can't just take you to a steakhouse, you know? You gotta find a carnival, a street fair to really impress you.

0: 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Hey, don't forget, coming up this Friday, Shaboozy is going to be our special guest, taking over our whole show. And he's got that new album out. Plus, there's some things you're going to learn about him that you may not have known, which is he's got a love for motorcycles.
1: He also has a love for floating down on a tube, breaking into somebody else's wedding photos. I mean, we've all seen the video. So we'll talk to Shaboozy about that, too.

0: Madison's number one country.
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0: 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I'm in love, living on you. Jordan Davis. 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Thomas Rhett. Q Country is Luke Bryan, Jason Aldean, Carrie Underwood, Kenny Chesney, Kane Brown, Ashley McBride, Hardy. 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
2: 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Big Friends fan. 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
7: 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He then fled on a bicycle with cash and cigarettes. 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The suspect is described as a white man wearing all black and a red mask. 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
2: I hope folks really enjoy the second verse is my favorite part of the song when it's talking about calling my mom because I still can, walking this earth with my head held tall. Those are a couple lines that really connect with me. 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

I'm Christy. More Nashville music notes in about an hour on Q from Mojo Joe's Coffee at the corner of First and Main in Mount Horeb.

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14: 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A promise kept for more than two centuries. A promise of the Marines.
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0: Garth Brooks is going back on the road with his Blame It All on My Roots tour. How does he feel about it?
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2: It's like a baseball or a fireman. 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

0: Hudson Westbrook jokes that if he knew this many people wanted to hear him sing, he would have started his career sooner.
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2: It's been really cool. 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

0: Madison's Country, Q106. Time for a farm and agribusiness update. Thanks again to Klondike Farms down in Brooklyn for inviting everybody in for the Yahara Pride Farms Twilight Meeting last night. Well over 50 people that were there talking about conservation practices and also focused in on saving your life, basically. The EMS responders from Cross Plains, from Dane County, were there helping give folks just a couple tips that could be the difference, literally, between life and death. Thanks to everybody that showed up, and thanks again for Klondike Farms hosting. Dairy markets yesterday in Chicago, kind of lackluster. Barrel cheese was unchanged. 40-pound block cheese dropped a quarter of a cent, 157.5. The AA butter was down 3 on Wednesday to $1.43 a pound. This morning, the September Class 3 milk that goes into cheese is up a penny at 1710 a hundredweight. Also, keep in mind, today being the 20th, we should get our USDA milk production figures for the month of July. Think about the heat that we had. Jenny Wackershauser, one of the dairy analysts with EverAg, says they expect milk production to be flat. Madison weather.
1: Clear skies develop with fog in spots early today, with daytime highs approaching 80. Winds out of the south around 5 miles per hour. Lows level off around 61. Tonight, partly cloudy skies. I'm weatherology meteorologist Jennifer Vujitsky. Currently 55.
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0: Madison's Country, Q106. Time for a farm and agribusiness update. Yeah, some more disappointing numbers coming out of the Pro Farmer Crop Tour. Yesterday, they were in the states of Illinois and Iowa, and not impressed in either state. The expectations for the Illinois corn crop came in at about 184 bushel to the acre on average. That would be the lowest Illinois corn yield they've seen since 2019. Soybeans didn't look all that impressive in Iowa. They said that they expect that the yields are going to be down quite a little bit compared to the average. Now, the Pro Farmer Crop Tour wraps up tonight. Rochester, Minnesota, they'll be comparing notes, coming out with their official estimates as of tomorrow. Markets paying attention to those numbers, though. In overnight electronic trade this morning, we've got December new crop corn up a nickel right now at 5.03. November soybeans are up 6 at 12.43. September wheat currently a penny and a half higher at 682 a bushel. On the way next, a big thank you to everybody that showed up last night for the Yahara Pride's Twilight meeting. What were they talking about? I'll give you a little update on that next. Madison weather.
1: Clear skies develop with fog in spots early today, with daytime highs approaching 80. Winds out of the south around 5 miles per hour. Lows level off around 61. Tonight, partly cloudy skies. I'm weatherology meteorologist Jennifer Wojcicki. Currently 55.
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0: Ashley Cook's new song, Baby Blues, was a pretty easy write for her. She explains why.
1: Keeping you in the know about Music Row. 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
2: It was. Yeah, Baby Blues was a really easy song to write. That was one we were pretty hungover on a writing retreat. And we all woke up the next day trying to just like finish a song, trying to get, you know, one of our other songs finished. And somebody mentioned that title. And so we were like, oh, we should just write this song. This is such a cool idea. And it happened so quickly and felt so easy and flowed so well. So probably Baby Blues was the easiest one to write for sure.

I'm Christy. More Nashville music notes in about an hour on Q from Mojo Joe's Coffee at the corner of First and Main in Mount Horeb.

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Fish, and a whole cast of other characters we consider friends. Madison's Country. Fish with friends. You

0: Elizabeth Mary, how's your face and neck doing today?
1: Oh, sorry. I'm muted. I'm good.
0: Yeah, it was like, wait, where'd you go? Hey, how are you feeling? It's been, what, 4 days now of, I know Monday you were a wreck.
1: I was a wreck. It's making it easier that he's excited to go. So it's good. Been, this is like a huge change. This has been a really big
0: kindergarten
1: week.
0: Right?
1: But he's loving it. Every day he's excited. So that's really good. Yeah.
0: And then you're busy as well, though. You're very busy this weekend, aren't you?
1: Yes, I have another show tonight. I have 5 shows this week. So it has just been a lot of juggling on mom's part here.
0: Well, and that's an emotional week. It's tough on you. I know we caught up at the beginning of the week after day one. And I mean, it's an emotional time. It's not easy.
1: No, it's so bad. But no, he's been great. He loves it. His teachers are great. So it's here we go.
0: So next is first grade, right? So we've got, wow, 13 years from now, he'll be moving out.
1: Stop. I literally can't even.
0: Yeah, that'd be great. Oh my God, that's awesome. Hey, we are packed today. Jen's got Jentertainment. Who knows what she's up to? She's quirky. Oh, she's funny. She's on in a couple hours. Great text question of the day. And a naughty bear, an awesome Amy, and the gymnast. Next in 3 Nugs.
2: Cue.

0: Madison's Country, Q106.
1: Fish with Friends, Elizabeth Mary. I got three knocks for you.
2: I love my little nugs.
1: Yeah. Wasn't that your wedding dolls? Hey, yeah. A 46-year-old woman named Angela is actually in the news right now because she just came back to the sport of gymnastics.
2: Mm.
1: After stepping away for almost three decades, she's now winning adult events that feature 14 different gymnastics, trampoline, and tumbling disciplines. Can you imagine?
2: I love that. I always wanted to be a gymnast.
1: Well, she's 46. You got 7 years.
2: I got time.
1: Apparently, adult gymnastics is growing rapidly. And participation doubled in the previous year. Angela even got to compete on American Ninja Warrior.
2: I love that show. We love watching that show.
1: Wait, what is it about? Just like is it like American Gladiator from years ago?
2: I don't know. I've never watched that show, but it's like they compete in these obstacle courses that are really hard. They're so strong.
1: Oh, that's kind of cool.
2: I know. Elliot likes watching them too.
1: Have you ever listened to Amy Schumer's podcast?
2: No, but I bet it's hilarious.
1: It very much is. She's great. She's a great interviewer. It's funny. Her ex-husband, actually, Will Arnett, who kind of annoys me, but is on Smart List, which is one of my favorite podcasts. But then they got a little too much Will. But yeah. Amy starts doing hers, and she's winning award after award after award, making bank.
2: I bet.
1: She's turning her divorce into her next comedy. It was just announced that she'll star and executive produce a show called Best Divorce Ever.
2: Oh, funny. Where is this going to be at? What platform?
1: Must be TV. I don't know. Probably Peacock. I would guess, but I don't know. So that's a good point. Schumer said, I will play Clarissa after 20 years of marriage. This is great. It's fastball. You'll hear a little bit of my life in here. Who, after 20 years of marriage, decides to divorce her husband, Franklin. But they determined to remain close, much like my ex-wife and I tried.
2: Mm-hmm.
1: They even throw an untying the knot party before disastrous dates, suspicious kids, and attempts at conscious uncoupling turn their friendly divorce into chaos.
2: Oh my gosh. That sounds so relatable.
1: Well, it is, because actually, Mullen, who based the story on his own amicable divorce, jokes, divorce has a branding problem. Now, the role hit close to Schumer because Schumer and her husband, Chris Fisher, separated in late 2025 after 7 years of marriage, and she filed for divorce earlier this year. They share a kid. No word on yet when the movie will be released. Isn't that crazy?
2: Interesting. Yeah.
1: And finally, a Kentucky woman woke up to discover a bear had wandered into her house and helped itself to her leftover KFC. Kendra comes home. Her partner had left the door of their home open for fresh air. Forgot to close it before going to bed. They wake up after her sister called to warn her about the bear. Only discovered it had gotten inside, eaten fried chicken, and smashed a glass table.
2: Oh my Lord.
1: 2 days on her, 2 days later on her porch, she spotted another bear while she was making Sloppy Joes. She's like, I keep that front door shut good though at night now. Apparently 7 p.m. is bear time. Yeah.
2: I would hate that.
1: Living near all those bears, living in that environment.
2: Yes.
1: That would not be fun, but my friends, those are your nugs.
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1: Good morning. I'm Jennifer Stevens with a look at what's going on for your Thursday. It's August 20th today. Madison City Council is holding a public discussion Monday, focusing on the city's response to the encampment that formed after the police shooting here in July. This is to give council members the chance to question the mayor, police chief, and other city staff involved. This is not intended for public comment, but the general public can watch on the city's media website, which is go.madison.com. Residents can email city reps with questions, but they stress again, this is not for discussion on police response. This is about the encampment, and this again Monday at 5 o'clock at go.madison.com. The Cap Times is reporting an update on the ongoing dredging project, cleaning sediment from the Ahara River. The fifth and final phase of this multi-million dollar project was dropped from the plan earlier this year after a new study by the city concluded that removing the sediment won't do enough to reduce flash flooding during storms. They're now moving forward toward new stormwater infrastructure instead. And from our Wisconsin birding community, a record breaker, as the State Journal reports, the largest annual conservation fundraiser ever. The Great Wisconsin Birdathon has bird watchers logging bird sightings all over the state from mid-April through mid-June. Over 600 people participating, surpassing $130,000 in fundraising dollars, this event's highest number to date, with money raised going to create and restore crucial habitat, support research, and more.
2: Becoming mainly sunny with fog and spots early today, with daytime highs approaching 80. Southerly winds around 5 miles per hour. Partly cloudy skies tonight, lows level off around 61. I'm weatherology meteorologist Jennifer Wojcicki. Currently, it's 54 degrees.
3: While the Packers are gearing up for their second preseason game on Friday in Denver, the starters are expected to play a little bit, including quarterback Jordan Love. His backup Tyrod Taylor will also see time then. The game will be turned over to Kyle McCord. He was solid in his debut for Green Bay, going 12 for 16, 102 yards. Coach Matt LaFleur was looking forward to how he follows that performance up. It'll be Packers and Broncos Friday night at Denver, with kickoff coming at 8 o'clock. Turning to the Badgers, they head off from practice yesterday. That was after holding an open practice to the public on Tuesday night, which saw an up-and-down performance from the first-team offense. The defense did dominate early until quarterback Colton Joseph hit a couple big plays downfield. They'll be back on the field today as they prepare for their September 6th matchup against Notre Dame at Lambeau Field. The Milwaukee Brewers would fall to the Seattle Mariners last night, 7-5 in American Family Field. Starting pitcher Dustin May would take the loss. The Mariners would score 7 runs off him in the first two innings. The crew sits 78-49 on the year, 4.5 games above the Cubs for first place in the NL Central. We'll have their rubber match against the Mariners today. First pitch coming at 1:10. That's your morning sports wrap-up. I'm Ebo.
4: Good morning. Fog in some areas for your Thursday drive-in, but we're starting off with no problems on the interstates or Beltline. No issues on East Washer downtown, and other main routes are at the posted speeds. No crashes or delays. With Q106 traffic, I'm Stacy Kay.
5: 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Fish with friends. Okay, apparently Jen just reached out to me. They want to have a conversation. The girls do. Elizabeth, Mary, and Jen are going to do that in about 20 minutes. But we have a great text question of the day. You're going to get to totally rat out your neighbor, your brother. But it's all about weird stuff. It's all about their home. We'll explain it next.
6: Oh, that sounds fun.
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1: Fish with Friends, Miss Elizabeth Mary. It's today's text question of the day.
2: What's the weirdest thing you've ever seen in someone's house?
1: Okay, again, this is going to be one of those text questions of the day where we're going to make you anonymous. We're going to make sure that people don't know. So I don't want to get you in trouble with your friends or your family, but I do want to hear about the weird stuff that you've seen in somebody's house. Okay. Mine's an odd one.
2: Okay.
1: I have an old friend, many, many years from like right after college. And they, he loved his childhood dog, And when the dog died, he is about 24, 25 years old. His parents stuffed it.
2: No.
1: Yeah. Yeah. Took the dog to a taxidermist, had him stuffed. Like the dog was there and it was like looking out the window like it used to all the time when it was a pup. I had people ask when I've lost dogs like Allie or Barrett or whatever. I've had people ask like, Fish, are you going to get him stuffed? And no. And for me, that's not, if that's your thing, more power to you. For me, that's not, I don't want to see that.
2: No, that's a little creepy. Oh.
1: Yeah, I just thought that's not my gig. That's not my gig. But that, for me, so for me, that was pretty weird.
2: Yeah, no, that's weird. And you want to be like sensitive to him and his loss and whatever.
1: Like, but, do you want to pat him? No, they didn't say that. But I think
2: that's so weird. Oh, my God. Snuggle up with him. Oh, my God. Okay, no. Okay, so what's the weirdest thing I've seen in someone's house? She's kind of like an adoptive aunt to us. Like she's my mom and dad's really good friend.
1: Okay. But
2: they have this old house and a lot of antiques in it. And upstairs, first of all, it's haunted. I don't know if you believe in any of that stuff, but their house is absolutely haunted. Up on the second level in one of the spare bedrooms is just dolls.
1: Huh?
2: Dolls everywhere on the bed, doll houses, dolls staring. So when you walk by that room, all the dolls are just staring at you. And it is the most creepiest, weirdest thing. It's like collectibles, but they're scary looking. They freak me out.
1: That's making me uncomfortable. Stay at her house.
2: I love you, Aunt Lori, but that is the creepiest thing in the entire world.
1: That I would be walking down and all I would hear in my head, and it's a great excuse for me to use this thing, but all I would hear in my head,
2: and like their heads turn or something. No, it is. It's so creepy. And there's so many of them and they're not cute.
1: All right. Text question of the day. What is the weirdest thing you've ever seen in somebody's house? Text and message via the app.
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2: Thursday morning, August 20th today, with a look at what's happening. I'm Jennifer Stevens. Mark your calendar for Monday at 5 if you want to find out more about the city's response to the memorial/protest encampment that formed downtown after the police shooting here in July. It's a Q&A style, a forum for city council members to question Mayor Rhodes Conway and Police Chief Patterson and staff about the city's response to the protest encampment. This is not about the police shooting in any way. The virtual gathering begins at 5 at go.madison.com, which is the city's media site. All are welcome. In business, Amazon dramatically expanding their Prime Air drone delivery service, expecting to soon reach nearly 500 U.S. cities by the end of this year. This latest expansion will give tens of millions more customers access to drone delivery, which is called Prime Air, operating now in about a dozen major cities, with service next set to launch in Chicago, Cleveland, Atlanta, and Syracuse metro areas. And here's a fun idea for the weekend ahead. 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
3: Becoming mainly sunny with fog and spots early today, with daytime highs approaching 80. Southerly winds around 5 miles per hour. Partly cloudy skies tonight, lows of aloft around 61. I'm weatherology meteorologist Jennifer Wojcicki. Currently, it's 54 degrees.
4: Good morning. Fog in some areas for your Thursday drive-in, but so far, no problems on the interstates or Beltline. No issues on East Washer downtown, and other main routes are at the posted speeds. No crashes or delays. With Q106 traffic, I'm Stacy Kay.
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2: Fish with Friends, here's what it's like behind the scenes. It varies, you know, if Jake the Trainer's on the show, we're like, hey, working out, and blah, blah, blah. And Dan the Mortgage Man is like, I've got numbers for you, I want to share with you. But with these two broads that are with me right now, they love being called broads, by the way.
3: I do love that.
2: So respectful. But with these two wonderful, beautiful ladies with me right now, they actually like to talk about beauty and fashion and all this stuff. And Jen...
3: Because we're girls.
2: I want to hear, I want to know if I heard you correctly. Okay? So don't tell me.
3: Did you actually... It's very
2: So you recently changed your hair color. What do you do? Do you usually get it done when you decided to do it on your own?
4: You were trying to go lighter.
3: Elizabeth Marinette, we're like, oh, you look cute. Oh, you look cute. And she goes, your hair. And she trailed off. And I go, don't
4: I've
3: even.
4: I've never seen it pulled today. Back like that. It's like pulled back in a slick back little pony.
3: I'll have a cap on, but I rushed to get to you guys.
2: Oh, that's sweet of you. That's very sweet
4: okay,
2: of you.
4: Okay, so what were you doing? Because anyway, I know trying to go lighter.
2: Let me reset this for everybody real quick. Okay, here's the deal. Hanging out with Jen and Elizabeth Mary. Jen has decided to color her own hair. Don't you normally get it done?
3: Yes.
2: Okay.
4: That's brave. So what happened?
3: All right. Oh, there.
4: You look cute. It's a hat on.
3: Huh? All right. Anyway, it's not a big deal. I've been doing the salon and then the box and the salon and then the box.
2: Okay.
3: And it's a huge, long, boring story, but... can't find the box of the color I need because I live on the edge of the planet where I'm hanging off with suction cups this week. So I thought, oh, I'll go to the store and I'll get the stuff that you touch up roots with.
4: Oh, God.
3: Right? Yeah. Mm-hmm. So there was this big, huge bin of all the sales stuff, and it was in that aisle at Ulta at the beauty store. And anyway, long story short, the stuff I put on my hair is stuff that you use to decorate pumpkins. Okay.
4: Wait, are you joking? Wait, you're joking.
3: That's what my neighbor said. It doesn't.
2: So like, what, like, is it, what do you mean? Like, you like, is it the paint? Did you put the paint on? I don't understand.
3: It's like these sticks. It looks like a big thick crayon.
2: Oh my God, Jen. Oh my God.
3: I know. I need a vacation.
2: Are you?
3: I love that you're both speechless right now because really, what do you say to somebody?
4: What were you trying to do? Color your roots?
3: The roots. Because I can't find the right color because I spent $8,000 to get it lighter. And then was at the salon when I was in Detroit and the girl recolored it too dark. This conversation's over.
2: Okay. Oh my gosh.
3: I love you guys, but there is nothing left to say. The part where I told you I colored my hair with pumpkin decorating tools is where you stop. That's where this conversation is.
2: That's
3: over.
2: Where you kill the bit is the radio term. Like, yes. We're done with it. Okay.
3: Put me out of my misery.
2: Well, I'll give you an hour to get Jennertainment ready. We've got Jennertainment in 1 hour.
3: Oh, I have it ready.
5: Cue.

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2: Fish with friends. Don't forget, Jennertainment's in a little over an hour. She's excited. She's got a lot of stuff going on. But I've got roller coasters, barbecue sauce in Russia, and most importantly, that's coming up in about 20, 30 minutes. Most importantly, today's text question of the day. What's the weirdest thing you've ever seen in somebody's house? Text and message via the app, because your answers are next.
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1: Fish with Friends, we call it. Fish with Friends, Elizabeth Mary, we call it the text question of the day. Today's text question of the day is, what's the weirdest thing you've ever seen in somebody's house? Now, earlier, I was talking about a buddy of mine, their childhood dog died. They got it stuffed. It just, for me, it was creepy.
2: It is a little creepy.
1: Some people texted in and said that they've had family members do that. And again, it's your journey. You do you, boo.
2: I guess people like stuffed deer that they shot and bears and stuff. So, I mean, I guess why not? But not my thing.
1: Oh, my God. Vic and Cheryl fame. There's deer everywhere. These guys, he had a head in his freezer one time.
2: Oh, my God. It freaks me out.
1: It was a little bit much, but it's kind of funny to watch everybody's face when they open the freezer. Okay. Text question of the day. What's the weirdest thing you've ever seen in somebody's house? Yours is really creepy. 20 seconds or less. Go ahead. You may be the champ today on this one.
2: A family friend who we consider an aunt lives in a very old house, lots of antiques, and one of the spare bedrooms has a ton of dolls, like old porcelain dolls, ugly dolls that I'm so scared they're just going to like turn their head and look at me and be like, Elizabeth.
1: I'm coming for you, Elizabeth Mary.
2: Like, it's so creepy.
1: It's very creepy. Okay, weirdest thing you've ever seen in somebody's house. Let's go to first call on this one. What's your answer?
3: A stethoscope.
1: What?
3: They were not a doctor or a nurse. There was just a stethoscope.
2: And it wasn't a kid one. It was just a real one.
3: It was like a good quality stethoscope. And I did ask about it and they said they found it. And I don't know if that's the truth. I don't understand it.
1: Was this like a friend, like a female friend, or was this like a gentleman that you may have been talking to?
3: The second one.
1: I personally would be intrigued if I were you at that point. Like, what are we doing with the stethoscope? What's your goal here, sir?
3: Yeah, I was curious. And I was met with it that they found it. And I kind of just let it go because it creeped me out.
1: That makes sense. I hope that you guys have a great marriage, though, and you're doing well. All right, Elizabeth Mary, let's jam through some of these before we get to last call. Today's text question of the day is, what's the weirdest thing you've ever seen in somebody's house?
2: A tree.
1: What?
2: Kathy says a tree, a live growing tree. The family room was basically built around it. I've seen stuff like that on like HGTV, so that's kind of cool.
1: My childhood friend Jan Lu, the guy who I ran over his dog Ling Ling.
2: Oh yeah, Jan Lu. Okay.
1: Yeah, his dad was an architect, built a home, and there was a garden with a tree in the middle of it. It was beautiful inside.
2: Oh my God, that's really cool. I agree with this one. The guy, a friend, had a massive portrait of himself hanging in the living room.
1: Nice.
2: That is. I feel like you would have like a massive photo of yourself hanging in the...
1: Yeah, the person with the lowest self-esteem you've ever met in your life wants a photo of their ugly face up there.
2: Okay, this one's really cool. I had a friend that lived in an old mansion near a river in Vancouver. When we were about 15, we explored all the rooms. We found a secret passage behind the boiler. Nice. It was a hidden tunnel to the river. It was for bootlegging during the Prohibition.
1: Oh,
2: that's super cool, but like creepy at the same time.
1: I would love that. I always wanted a house with secret rooms. I really did.
2: Yes, I had a friend who lived in an old mansion and there was a lot of like really creepy secret doors and it was, yeah. So that's pretty cool.
1: You're a baller house from your first marriage. You said there was a room that was all red or something. So the red room you called it or something like that?
2: I did not. I think that's not what
1: I don't know. Maybe we'll agree to disagree.
2: That was your old house.
1: I wish it was one of those. Text question of the day. What's the weirdest thing you've ever seen in somebody's house? You're going to be last call on this one.
4: I knew this person. They were my neighbor and family that was like obsessed with the Nutcracker, the musical. Mm-hmm. And every Christmas they had like a collection of Nutcrackers that they would like bring out and put everywhere. And they just like the creepy eyes like staring at you. Like every time you'd be in their house, you would just like... You turn, look one way, there was like a Nutcracker staring at you. You look the other way, there's like more Nutcracker staring at you. And it was absurd.
1: Dude, I actually have a friend who he and his wife have just started getting into this. Like, this is a whole society of people.
2: What? Yes.
1: Yeah, this is a thing. This is a thing,
2: Elizabeth. It's like a bad dream.
1: No, this is a thing. Like, he likes the Baltimore Ravens. He's like, I got to find a Baltimore Raven Nutcracker. I'm like... He's like, man, I hope my wife buys me the blah, blah, blah Nutcracker. Dude, like, so are you still friends with those people or do you avoid their home?
4: No. This was like when I was a teenager. No. Yeah, I hope they're well.
0: Q.

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1: Thursday morning, August 20th today, with a look at what's happening. I'm Jennifer Stevens. Mark your calendar for Monday at 5 if you want to find out more about the city's response to the memorial/protest encampment that formed downtown after the police shooting here in July. It's a Q&A style, a forum for city council members to question Mayor Rhodes Conway and Police Chief Patterson and staff about the city's response to the protest encampment. This is not about the police shooting in any way. The virtual gathering begins at 5 at go.madison.com, which is the city's media site. All are welcome. In business, Amazon dramatically expanding their Prime Air drone delivery service, expecting to soon reach nearly 500 U.S. cities by the end of this year. This latest expansion will give tens of millions more customers access to drone delivery, which is called Prime Air, operating now in about a dozen major cities, with service next set to launch in Chicago, Cleveland, Atlanta, and Syracuse metro areas. And here's a fun idea for the weekend ahead. 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
2: Ample sunshine developing with fog in spots early today, with daytime highs approaching 80. Southerly winds around 5 miles per hour. Partly cloudy skies tonight, lows of aloft around 61. I'm weatherology meteorologist Jennifer Wojcicki. Right now, 55.
3: While the Packers are gearing up for their second preseason game on Friday in Denver, the starters are expected to play a little bit, including quarterback Jordan Love. His backup Tyrod Taylor will also see time then. The game will be turned over to Kyle McCord. He was solid in his debut for Green Bay, going 12 for 16, 102 yards. Coach Matt LaFleur was looking forward to how he follows that performance up. It'll be Packers and Broncos Friday night at Denver, with kickoff coming at 8 o'clock. Turning to the Badgers, they head off from practice yesterday. That was after holding an open practice to the public on Tuesday night, which saw an up-and-down performance from the first-team offense. The defense did dominate early until quarterback Colton Joseph hit a couple big plays downfield. They'll be back on the field today as they prepare for their September 6th matchup against Notre Dame at Lambeau Field. The Milwaukee Brewers would fall to the Seattle Mariners last night, 7-5 in American Family Field. Starting pitcher Dustin May would take the loss. The Mariners would score 7 runs off him in the first two innings. The crew sits 78-49 on the year, 4.5 games above the Cubs for first place in the NL Central. We'll have their rubber match against the Mariners today. First pitch coming at 1:10. That's your morning sports wrap-up. I'm Ebo.
4: Good morning. An earlier accident on the westbound Beltline at Stoughton Road has been moved to the right shoulder. Getting more crowded now, too, with pockets of congestion starting up. Brake lights on outbound John Nolan at Broome Street, inbound at North Shore Drive. No issues on East Washoe downtown yet. And other main routes are at the posted speeds. No crashes or delays. With Q106 traffic, I'm Stacey Kay.
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6: 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I got a cool little roller coaster story. It's about that one in California. There's a little lawsuit happening there. I think you'll get a kick out of it. Lawsuits. Speaking of that, lawsuits, barbecue sauce, and Russia coming up next. What?
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1: Country Courthouse.
0: Now, I'm the judge. You, the clique of six people listening to the show, are the jury. We have deliberation. We do the things.
1: Right.
0: Right?
1: Right.
0: That being said, I have a case for you that won't make it to Country Courthouse.
1: Okay.
0: It's already been settled. It's out of Texas.
1: Texas.
0: Now, a woman in Texas... Now, you know, getting burned by coffee is bad.
1: Oh, for sure.
0: Yeah. Well, this woman was at a chain restaurant called Bill Miller Barbecue.
1: Bill Miller Barbecue.
0: Yeah, I was trying to say it in a text voice. And I said, how's it go? Bill Miller Barbecue.
1: Wow.
0: Hey, y'all. Welcome to Bill. But it didn't work in my head. Anyway, this lady was there. She ordered a... four of their breakfast tacos and a side of barbecue sauce. They handed it to her in a paper bag. She pulled over in the parking lot to eat it because she's probably sneak eating, which I know a lot of people do.
1: Yes.
0: I used to work with somebody that would go behind Wendy's and cry in her car and eat a cheeseburger before she went home to her husband who was ripped in a trainer. And it wasn't Jake the Trainer. Anyway, the container was so hot, she dropped it, spilled sauce all over her right thigh, causing second-degree burns.
1: Oh, boy.
0: Her lawyer said the safety guidelines is 135 degrees, and they served it at 189. Okay? Water boils at 212, for reference. Okay? Lawsuit claimed that she suffered physical and mental pain, impairment, disfigurement, medical expenses, and lost wages because of a burn on her thigh. I don't know if she's an exotic dancer or what.
1: Like, what?
0: I don't know. Happened in 2023, but a jury just weighed in, calling the restaurant 100% negligent and awarded her money in damages.
1: How much?
0: Yes.
1: It's got to be in the millions.
0: Yes.
1: 1.5.
0: 2.8.
1: Are you kidding me?
0: She got two.
1: I would literally go burn my thigh to get 2.8. I'll go do it.
0: You want me to burn your thighs?
1: Yeah. Super good.
0: Okay. Hey, Siri, what is 66% of $2.8 million?
2: It's $1,848,000.
0: So after she paid legal fees, let's say they got 33% or whatever. Maybe 40. She walked away with about $1.5 million.
1: I will literally, let's roll to, Chick-fil-A. I'll get the cheese sauce. We'll burn my leg. Can't make it into work today.
0: I just imagine the news overseas, maybe, let's say, in Russia or something like that. And they're, so they're live. They're watching TV in Russia. And there's...
3: This is Russia, and the news is going, stupid Americans were caught rubbing cheese sauce on each other's thighs.
1: Oh, my God.
3: Chick-fil-A parking lot. Stupid American.
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2: Good morning. Here's what's going on today, August 20th. It's Thursday. I'm Jennifer Stevens. The Cap Times reporting this week on the ongoing dredging project, cleaning sediment from the Yahara River downtown. The fifth and final phase of this multi-million-dollar project was dropped from the plan earlier this year after a new study by the watershed by the city concluded that removing the sediment alone would not do enough to reduce flash flooding during storms. So they're now moving more toward new stormwater infrastructure. The overall goal, the same, to improve water flow to minimize the frequency of flooding, with the final phase not likely to now begin before 2029 due to seasonal work stops for winter time. And with our first days of school coming up for Middleton Cross Plains area, they're looking for school bus drivers for the upcoming academic year, a rewarding part-time job, flexible schedule, weekends, holidays, summers off, above average pay for the Midwest, paid training, no experience needed. I know, it sounds pretty darn good, doesn't it? Anyone interested in learning more, encouraged to please visit the Middleton Cross Plains Area School District's website. And for our weekend ahead, the annual Sun Prairie Sweet Corn Festival about to kick off at Angel Park, featuring 80 tons of homegrown Wisconsin sweet corn, live music, tons of food, carnival rides. It's all happening today through Sunday, with the steamed sweet corn available Saturday and Sunday. But again, the festival set to kick off today.
3: Ample sunshine developing with fog in spots early today, with daytime highs approaching 80. Southerly winds around 5 miles per hour. Partly cloudy skies tonight, lows level off around 61. I'm weatherology meteorologist Jennifer Wojcicki. Right now, 55.
4: Good morning. Peak traffic time now, with congestion on the northbound interstate between 94 and 151, and on the westbound Beltline between John Nolan and Seminole Highway. Brake lights in the construction zone on John Nolan and on westbound K at 12 in Ashton. Plus traffic light and construction congestion starting up downtown on Eastwatch, Capitol Square, and campus. Other main routes at the posted speeds, no crashes or delays. With Q106 traffic, I'm Stacy Kay.
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1: Fish with friends, those that can't do, pretend to do, and probably don't do it as well as those that are amazing at it. Elizabeth Mary Jen is with us right now. And Jen, you do news for, well, you've done news for a million years, but you do it for a lot of different outlets. ABC, for one, right?
2: Yes.
1: And I know, obviously, you do news on our star show, and you do Jentertainment. You do all of the things. Well,
2: uh-oh. What do you want?
1: Have you heard about the muffled roller coaster?
2: No.
1: Ah, yes, yes, yes, yes, never mind.
2: Sounds like a Nancy Drew book.
1: Case
2: of the muffled roller coaster.
1: Newsy, newsy, newsy. Yeah, you know. All right. Residents that live near Universal Studios.

0: to Despicable Me Minion Mayhem, and Universal believes they have an idea to quiet the riders.
1: New at Universal Studios Hollywood, it's the new and exciting roller coaster ride, Fast and Furious Hollywood Drift. 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You'll barely be able to contain your excitement. But please do. We're being sued by the neighbors.
0: Yeah, they really are mad, and they're going after these people big time. Here's the thing. I don't know if you guys, the last time you guys rode like a newer roller coaster, probably one of my favorite ones in the world is Guardians of the Galaxy at Epcot.
2: It's just not a roller coaster.
0: Oh, this thing's amazing. The first time I rode it, I couldn't believe it. The cars separate, they're flipping, they're spinning, they're doing all. It's unbelievable. It's unbelievable.
3: Oh, but that just flipped my stomach just you telling me that.
0: The problem is they're smooth. They don't make noise. But if you live, my question is, if you live near Universal Studios, shouldn't you expect that?
2: Well, yeah.
3: Or maybe they just built it, or maybe they're expanding, but could you imagine living next to a theme park?
0: No.
3: When I lived in Chicago on the Tri-State, Six Flags was, I used to pass it every day, and it was so funny because you'd be stuck in traffic and you'd see the roller coaster and you could hear people screaming out on the Tri-State.
0: Oh, yeah. Oh, yeah. I know exactly where you were driving. I'm going to tell you this, like even living here, living by Union Station in downtown Chicago, thankfully I'm going to be moving here away from here soon, but living by Union Station and all of the traffic, the noise, ambulance. Yeah. I'll be on the phone with you guys talking about the show, and you'll hear ambulance, fire. Or my favorite is those new Batman cars that everybody's driving, and they have like a $70,000 sound system, and you hear.
3: I hate that.
2: Feel
3: it before you hear it. I haven't been on a roller coaster in decades. They're probably very smooth in space age now. I'm more used to the clickety clack where each little chain, when it climbs, you know, you can hear it clink, clink, clink.
0: Oh, yeah. I remember that too. Like there was an old amusement park called Cedar Point. Jen probably knows what that is.
3: Yeah. We used to go there on our boat. Gemini. Now I want to go on a roller coaster. Thanks, Fish. Hey, you guys, should we all get together and go to an amusement park?
2: No.
0: She's not going to go. She's too busy. She's a busy mom. She's a busy mom. She's going to have to go like overnight, one night or something. And what do you say, smooth and what? You're not used to them being smooth and roller coasters?
3: Space age? I don't know.
0: Oh, speaking of smooth and space aged, Jen has Jen Entertainment in about 20 minutes.
4: Cue.

0: 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Fish, and a whole cast of other characters we consider friends. Madison's Country. Fish with friends. WWQM.
1: Middleton.
2: Madison. Fish with friends, hanging out with Elizabeth Mary, hanging out with Jen. There's a little thing we do called Jenertainment. What are we looking at today, Jen?
3: Well, as you know, I like to stick my nose in where it doesn't belong. I'm a nosy bee. So we have a little bit of an update on Dolly Parton. And believe it or not, Spider-Man, who would have thunk it broke another record.
2: Wow. Jenertainment is next.
0: Q.

0: Madison's Country, Q106.
1: Fish with friends. Elizabeth, Mary, and Jen and I are hanging out right now. Now, look, here's the deal. She wasn't here last week because she had some stuff to take care of. My guess is mommy took an extra pill, but whatever. That's my guess. But, yeah, anyway.
2: Well, that's an idea for next week. Thanks.
1: Yeah, that's a good way. Hey, if you need a day off to pop a pill.
2: Oh, God. By the way, I'm checking my mail. Count on fish to fill the space.
1: Checking my mail every day, by the way, Jen. I still haven't seen that. The card with special friends in it.
2: Okay. Well, it's on the way.
1: Okay. So, Jen, Elizabeth, Mary, this is Jennertainment. Elizabeth and I did it last week because you had a thing. But anyway.
2: I heard you did a great job. Thank you. Okay.
1: Okay.
3: Good.
1: All the people reached out to you that said that you shouldn't do it anymore. Is that what it was? I'm going to call it a lizardtainment.
2: Be funny all day.
1: A lizardtainment? Anyway, what do we have going on?
2: See, it doesn't work. I have to do it. Okay.
1: It has to be.
2: So now, I was thinking, you guys, don't be disappointed with me because I don't choose what happens in the universe. I just report on it, right? Because here's my example. Hayden Panettiere is all this week, right? Yeah. I know nothing about her. I'm not saying I don't care about her. Of course I care about her. This is such a sad story. But my point is I wouldn't normally talk about something that is so sad and so up in the air right now. And I wouldn't throw fuel on the fire. However, it is our job.
1: Yep.
2: Jennertainment. That's the job of Jennertainment, is to inform. So that's what we're going to do. Because now, here's the point. I'll just cut right to it. On Jennertainment, we don't really go back through. You know how normal media outlets will set the stage. They'll explain what's going on in life. We don't do that here.
1: Yeah.
2: We just, if you don't know, you lose. So, okay. All right. So we're just going to jump to where we are currently. And where we are currently, the latest reports, I know because sadly I have no life, and I was reading LAPD and South Carolina police reports. And this is an amalgamation of what TMZ is saying and what I heard on the 911 calls. So this is very irresponsible journalism, but this is not news. This is Jennertainment, right?
1: Yeah.
2: So when they're saying now that there was cardiac arrest involved, you heard that, right? That was kind of the latest.
3: Yes. Yep. Heart.
2: It was like heart issues. She's 36. She was otherwise healthy, aside from some mental health issues, blah, blah, blah. Now, though, they're saying, and I heard the 911 call because TMZ has it on there, and who wouldn't listen to it? It's saying cardiac arrest because it looks like possible overdose. So I'm qualifying that because you don't want to say that. But what does my mom say? My mom says rumors are usually true. So that's that.
3: Right.
2: Now, the other weird thing to me was I thought, this is just weird because I love a good conspiracy theory. Who doesn't?
1: Oh, are you going there? Because I was hoping you were going to go there.
2: Well, because I'm thinking, I don't know if you're thinking what I'm thinking, but she's on top of the world, right? She's, her new book just came out.
3: Her new book just came out.
2: Yes. And don't think I wasn't on the literary sites because I have my special code from the bookshop where I work. Her book, the title is This Is Me, A Reckoning. So it came out in June and it debuted at number 6. I was in Publishers Weekly for hardcover nonfiction. She sold almost 7,000 copies that first week. So is it stellar? No. I mean, you know, she's no, you know, Dave Grohl, but still, like, the book was doing well.
1: Did you see
2: her doing a book tour? It just is weird to me.
1: Did you see the interview she did about the when she was 18? I love Hayden Panettiere. I watched Heroes. I was big into that show.
2: Oh, I did. Yeah.
1: I love Nashville and all that. So, and then when she was 18, a very popular Hollywood celebrity who she loved, a woman, took her. They were on a party on a yacht and took her into a bedroom with a massively well-known older celebrity. The woman sat her down on the bed and said, "You should sit and talk to him for a while," and left. Hayden freaked out and went and hid in the boat. She was alluding to the fact, and apparently is a massive, massively famous person. She was alluding to the fact she was going to share that.
2: And that's Fishertainment.
1: Yeah. Like that's amazing.
2: Look at you.
3: Interesting.
2: It is
3: odd. You wonder with all the stuff tangled with all the, you know,
2: it just the Hollywood stuff.
1: Oh, it's insane. I'm so obsessed with it this week. Like,
3: and she's troubled. I mean, she's had troubles in the past, but I love 100. Her too. I love her in Nashville.
1: Brian Hickerson, that was her on and off again boyfriend. You know, the people have been.
2: Yes.
3: She doesn't have full custody of her kid.
1: Yeah.
2: No, she gave the way I heard it. She agreed to it because she knew.
1: In May of this year, Hickerson himself admitted he had been abusive. He recalled one incident when he was drunk and threatened Panettiere. Hayden, I'll give you 10 seconds to run as fast as you can before I throw it at you. And he said, I did it, and I'm, you know, He, Pantieri, flew from Los Angeles to South Carolina with Hickerson just one day before she was found dead. Now they're going to look at him.
2: Oh, my God. What? Look at us.
1: Yeah. I mean, I don't know.
2: Solving the problems of the world.
1: If anybody can get to the bottom of it, it's Jen.
2: Now, but now that we've solved this case, now, guess who else I just did a deep dive on because I'm very concerned. Dolly Parton.
1: Oh, yeah. Mm.
2: I have my report on her next, so get ready.
0: Back to it.
4: 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It's Chris Jansen. 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
1: Good morning. Here's what's going on today, August 20th. It's Thursday. I'm Jennifer Stevens. The Cap Times reporting this week on the ongoing dredging project, cleaning sediment from the Yahara River downtown. The fifth and final phase of this multi-million dollar project was dropped from the plan earlier this year after a new study by the watershed, by the city, concluded that removing the sediment alone would not do enough to reduce flash flooding during storms. So they're now moving more toward new stormwater infrastructure. The overall goal, the same, to improve water flow to minimize the frequency of flooding, with the final phase not likely to now begin before 2029 due to seasonal work stops for winter time. And with our first days of school coming up for Middleton Cross Plains area, they're looking for school bus drivers for the upcoming academic year, a rewarding part-time job, flexible schedule, weekends, holidays, summers off, above average pay for the Midwest. Paid training, no experience needed. I know, it sounds pretty darn good, doesn't it? Anyone interested in learning more, encouraged to please visit the Middleton Cross Plains Area School District's website. And for our weekend ahead, the annual Sun Prairie Sweet Corn Festival about to kick off at Angel Park, featuring 80 tons of homegrown Wisconsin sweet corn, live music, tons of food, carnival rides. It's all happening today through Sunday, with the steamed sweet corn available Saturday and Sunday. But again, the festival set to kick off today.
2: Mainly sunny skies today with highs around 80. Southerly winds around 5 miles per hour. Tonight, 61. Chance of thunderstorms tomorrow. Daytime highs approaching 79. Cloudy skies expected. I'm weatherology meteorologist Jennifer Wojcicki. Currently 59.
3: While the Packers are gearing up for their second preseason game on Friday in Denver, the starters are expected to play a little bit, including quarterback Jordan Love. His backup Tyrod Taylor will also see time. Then the game will be turned over to Kyle McCord. He was solid in his debut for Green Bay, going 12 for 16, 102 yards. Coach Matt LaFleur was looking forward to how he follows that performance up. It'll be Packers and Broncos Friday night at Denver, with kickoff coming at 8 o'clock. Turning to the Badgers, they head off from practice yesterday. That was after holding an open practice to the public on Tuesday night, which saw an up-and-down performance from the first-team offense. The defense did dominate early until quarterback Colton Joseph hit a couple big plays downfield. They'll be back on the field today as they prepare for their September 6th matchup against Notre Dame at Lambeau Field. The Milwaukee Brewers would fall to the Seattle Mariners last night, 7-5 at American Family Field. Starting pitcher Dustin May would take the loss. The Mariners would score 7 runs off him in the first two innings. The crew sits 78-49 on the year, 4.5 games above the Cubs for first place in the NL Central. We'll have their rubber match against the Mariners today. First pitch coming at 1:10. That's your morning sports wrap-up. I'm Ebo.
4: Good morning. An earlier accident on the westbound Beltline just after Stoughton Road has been blocking the flex lane, causing a delay back to the interstate. On and off congestion on the construction zone on John Nolan, plus traffic light and construction congestion downtown on East Wash Capitol Square and campus. With Q106 traffic, I'm Stacy Kay.
5: Fish with friends, hanging out with Jen, hanging out with Elizabeth Mary. It's called Jentertainment. Now, we had a great conversation, rest in peace, about Hayden Panettiere, but Jen, what do we have coming up?
1: We have a little tidbit, a little nibbler for Dolly Parton fans, because we have some movement there, and I think it's all good, so we'll check in on her. And then, believe it or not, I think that Spider-Man is about to break a record for breaking records, because it just broke another record.
5: That's a lot of records.
1: I know. It's giving me a headache.
5: Jentertainment's next.
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0: Madison's Country, Q106. Fish with friends, Jen and Elizabeth, Mary and I hanging out. We were just doing a little entertainment. We all got into the Hayden Panettiere story.
1: Yeah.
2: I know. It's everywhere.
1: Yeah. Yes, indeed it is. And it's just sad. But we'll find out more as the days pass by, I'm sure. But now we have to move on to Dolly Parton, because I'm choosing to, and it's entertainment. And I know that Tracy Lee, this is her wheel hub, and she is in the know, as we say, right?
0: Yeah.
1: But so the latest we had was for the opening of her theme park. Wait, what's it? Remember, was it last month she did her, she has a gas station she has an exit on a highway.
0: So she did that.
1: She looked good. That was in June or July. She looked great. I remember thinking, oh my God, look at her. She's back to normal, right? Because we still don't really know. No one's really said, right? And then it was last Friday night or last week or 2 weeks ago, the new ride at the theme park. Right.
0: Yeah.
1: So that was the latest thing. And that's when she issued her statement, which I'm sure that's probably what Tracy Lee had talked about.
0: Yep.
1: But she said, I'm supposed to be there in person. I'm not. But she had her little cute pink flamingo outfit on, her butterfly wings and everything. And then she blamed her doctor. She said, I've had some health issues. She said now here's what my deep dive was, because I think I'm so smart.
2: I love your deep dives.
1: Noticing, like, she's been revealing she's been leaving little breadcrumbs, if you will, right? So this time I noticed more. She's giving more to fans, right? She acknowledged, yes, I've had a few health issues. And she said, I do get dizzy and dehydrated.
0: Oh, wow.
1: So I'm dehydrated now. My Nashville doctor has clipped my wings, because remember, she has the butterfly wing thing going on.
2: Oh,
1: so
2: yeah.
1: And he said, quote, you ain't traveling this week, Dolly. But she assured her fans, you'll see me soon down the road. So I just feel like I kind of went into this and I looked at some prior statements that she's made. And she talks about her immune system, her digestive system being out of whack over the past few years. My doctors are the best. They're working really hard on rebuilding and strengthening that. She said, just think of me as an old classic car, once restored, better than ever. Oh. I just wonder if maybe, as always, we're all making something out of nothing. And she's aging. She turned 80. She looks great. She takes good care of herself. She yeah. has all the money in the world to pay she said, the best doctors. Maybe she's just, you know, maybe she is kind of okay. But here's my question in life. How do you get dehydrated? And a person who knows that just drink
0: dad,
1: water.
0: No, my dad had the same problem. I tried to get him the rest in peace. He had the same problem. I tried to get him all about the, what are those things called? Everybody loves them. Liquid IV.
1: Electrolytes or protein drinks.
0: Yeah, liquid IV. I tried to get him on those. He was like, man, fish. Yeah, the spot on impression. He's dead. You can't prove it. Anyway, he had the same problem. And the electrolytes thing is a real deal.
2: Don't forget her husband died too. And like that has got to take a toll on her.
0: That's what I think this is.
1: Yep. You're exactly right.
2: Things are probably a little harder. I mean, she's was with him for so many years.
1: Right? Yes, for her whole adult life, right? Basically.
2: Yeah.
1: Right? You're right. That is a huge. Thank you, Elizabeth Mary, for bringing back the bringing back from the crazy to the normal.
2: Break.
1: You're a smart girl.
0: Yeah.
2: Thank you.
0: She made it easy that way.
1: If you guys have any more room in your pea brains, your little pine nut sized brains, believe it or not, Spider-Man has broken another record. So I don't know if you're sick of it, but I have it if you want to hear about it. On the way in Jentertainment.
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1: Fish!
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0: 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Madison Weather.
1: Mainly sunny skies today with highs around 80. Southerly winds around 5 miles per hour. Tonight, 61. Chance of thunderstorms tomorrow. Daytime highs approaching 79. Cloudy skies expected. I'm weatherology meteorologist Jennifer Wojcicki. Currently, it's 63 degrees.
2: Good morning. An earlier accident on the westbound Beltline just after Stoughton Road has been blocking the flex lane, causing a delay back to the interstate, and that may still be an issue. John Nolan has been clear, but there have been occasional slowdowns in the construction zone. And just minor traffic light and construction congestion downtown on East Wash, Capitol Square, and campus. With Q106 Traffic, I'm Stacey Kay.
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0: Madison's Country. Q106. Fish with friends, hanging out with Jen, hanging out with Elizabeth Mary, having great conversations about Hayden Panettiere, rest in peace, and Dolly Parton, not rest in peace yet.
1: Right.
0: Is that about
2: Don't
0: right?
2: say that.
1: Very succinct. Well, she is 80. Okay, so now we will talk about Spider-Man because it broke a record for breaking records, so we'll get to that. But firstly, I would like to report... Have you guys, I think I told Fish about it when I was on the way there. I can't remember. Have you guys heard about the new movie, End of Oak Street?
0: Oh, you did tell
1: Anne
0: me about
1: Hathaway,
0: that.
1: Ewan McGregor. Like, it's a huge movie. It just, like, got buried because of The Odyssey and Spider-Man. And anyway.
2: I saw the previews because it was in the Before the Minions movie preview. It was freaky. Okay. My right. kid was yeah. freaking out.
1: So it's a family in the Midwest in Michigan in 1982, and they're close with all their neighbors. Their cul-de-sac gets transported, weirdly, oddly, randomly. Their cul-de-sac gets transported back millions of years to dinosaur times.
0: Oh, wow.
1: But I Googled it because I said, is it like a goofy, like, is it for kids, like, silly, or is it serious? No, it's a sci-fi thriller. So
2: really?
1: It had 86% on Rotten Tomatoes. So I dragged anybody who would go. And we went for the opening weekend. And to quote the random lady next to us, whom I did not know, at the end of the movie, she said, well, she said, I didn't hate it. And I was like, it could have been way worse. It was okay, in my opinion. It wasn't bad. It wasn't the dinosaur parts that got me. It was the other stuff. Like, there was weird stuff that, I don't know. It's good. It's good. If you need a movie to go to, it's good. I wouldn't run to it thinking it's going to be some great. It's not. I'm more excited for The Dog Stars, the new film coming out with Jacob Elordi.
0: And neither one of us has seen Odyssey yet. You and I both wanted to see it.
1: I've seen it.
0: Oh, you did see it.
1: Yeah, but I told you I didn't want to talk about it because I don't really have much good to say about it. And I feel like I'm clearly in the mood, which they don't need me. They're fine. It's just, it's a summer blockbuster popcorn movie. It's him. They go back, him as a boy, and he's learning how to use a sword. It was just a lot of platitudes. I guess I had a higher expectation for it. And I'm not
2: even know what that means.
0: I remember that you don't know what platitudes are. It's like a platypus.
1: I'm not saying the cinematography wasn't outstanding. I'm not saying Christopher Nolan's not the master of the 8mm, blah, blah, blibbity, blah. Like, I get all that. Of course I get it. And I respect it. I'm just saying for the storyline, John might have fallen asleep. There I said.
0: Oh, wow.
1: It. John fell asleep. Okay. We might have had some special Michigan drinks with us, but you know, what are you going
0: to do? So? Honest to God, I was torn between which one to see, Odyssey or Spider-Man.
1: Oh, see, I still want to see Spider-Man.
0: I do too.
1: I have not seen it yet. They don't need us, but thank you for bringing that up because Spider-Man Brand New Day has now become, it's welcome to the $2 billion club, front page of the Wall Street Journal, has become only the 8th film in history to gross $2 billion worldwide. Marvel Blockbuster reaching the milestone in only its 3rd weekend, which it did it the quickest.
0: The records
1: are all over.
0: They're brilliant. They're just brilliant. Marvel has been pumping the new Avengers movie, Doom.
1: Yes.
0: Pumping it. They announced, like, Spider-Man somehow in the cast.

0: And then Endgame's always on the list of the Spider-Man records.
1: Oh, yeah.
0: Endgame had all the records till now. So now you have to want, it's just, gosh, just think of all, just 2 billion, like, just think of all the hungry refugee kids that are living on the Naf River that get kicked out of Bangladesh.
1: Oh, my God.
0: Think how much, I'm just saying.
1: No, you're right. Yeah.
2: That's why I love her.
1: I
0: haven't seen Toy Story yet. I haven't seen that. Yeah. I want to see that. I definitely want to see Spider-Man, but I don't like Zendaya. What are you going to do? Life goes on.
1: If you don't like Zendaya, you might as well stay away from Hollywood for about 2 more years or 5 more years or whatever. Good Lord. She's
0: all I think
1: everywhere.
0: Of, Fish, you'd remember this. Do you remember back in the day? I'm going to age myself. I don't care. Do you remember Juliana Rancic?
1: Yeah.
0: Remember with Joan Rivers and they did the show on E! With Kelly Osbourne and everything?
1: Yes. Do
0: you remember the time? It was in the Oscars or something when Juliana Rancic said, kind of under her breath, but it was a huge story. She said Zendaya was up and coming, like Zendaya. Nobody even knew who she was. And I remember she had walked past Juliana Rancic and Juliana Rancic said, do you remember, Fish?
1: No.
0: What she said, Juliana Rancic said, she goes, ooh, she smells like weed. It was a huge, like Juliana Rancic was canceled because of that.
1: I wonder what happened to her.
0: Yeah, she was canceled because of that.
2: I follow her.
1: Well, and that's why.
0: You do? Look at you.
2: Yeah.
0: I love her.
1: That's why Jen does edibles and Jen does Jentertainment.
0: So I don't stink.
1: Yeah. Thank you so much for your time today, Jen. That was some great Jentertainment.
0: Oh.
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0: 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Fish with Friends. Okay, we have a busy hour ahead of us before we get out of here for the day. Apparently, in knowledge, and we're going to talk about baseball, Geico, and sperm whales. So that's that's always a good time. Yeah, that's going to be towards the end of the show. Hey, Jenna wants to talk to Elizabeth Mary something about school. It's been, you know, it was 4 days ago, was Elliot's first day ever of kindergarten. So we're going to dive into that. That's coming up.
1: Q.

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0: Welcome to Q Country, Luke Combs. I'm in love, living on you. Jordan Davis. Find one you can't live without. Thomas Rhett. Country is Luke Bryan, Jason Aldean, Carrie Underwood, Kenny Chesney, Kane Brown, Ashley McBride, Hardy. We love our country. 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

0: Madison's Country, Q106. Fish with Friends. Oh, man. Okay, we got a lot to do before we get out of here. Sperm whales, baseball, Geico, all the fun stuff. That being said, though, Jen has been very concerned that Elizabeth Mary may have done a boo-boo with the first day of school, which was 4 days ago for Elliot. We're going to find out if she did it, which I think she did. It'll be next.
1: Q.

0: Along with being known for her singing and great stage performances, Ashley McBride is also one of the best songwriters in country music. So what advice would she pass down to someone looking to write their first song?
1: Keeping you in the know about Music Row. 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
2: Write, even, I don't want to tell you to write a song that you don't like, but when you're in the middle of a song and you're not sure that it's good enough doesn't need to come into the equation yet. Get the song done. Sometimes we have to get, some songs are cobwebs, and we have to get them out of there so they can make room for great songs. And some of them are going to be just fine. They're going to be fine. Don't get stuck. That's where you're going to get, that's where you're going to shoot yourself in the foot, is panicking because you're stuck on something. Walk outside. Have a glass of juice, something to take you out of that, what do I do, moment.

0: Madison's Country, Q106. Fish with friends, hanging out with my good friends, Miss Elizabeth, Mary, and Jen A. Okay, Jen, it's been a big week. I don't know if you've had a chance to really dive into a deep conversation with Elizabeth, Mary, but it's a big week. It's the most epic week of all weeks.
1: Oh, I know.
0: Okay.
1: And I've taken 2 days off from both of you, so I have to like catch up on the news, but I almost texted you the other night, Elizabeth, Mary, because then I thought, far be it from me. She's a smart girl. She doesn't need me. And I stopped and I didn't do it. So what? Now I kept hearing in the news the past week, because with back to school, please tell me that you didn't do the thing that everybody does with the first day back to school with the little chalkboard with the name of their school and their grade.
0: You know she did.
1: Wait, you did?
0: I haven't seen the photo. I saw the lunchbox. I didn't see the photo, but yeah. You did. You posted it on your personals.
2: I did.
1: I saw a picture you sent me, though, that you didn't have it. Because I thought, oh, she's good. She didn't do it.
0: No.
1: The picture you sent me for first day of school was just him with his little cute little lunch pail in his backpack looking cute.
2: Okay, that's the second day.
1: Oh, excuse me.
2: The first day we did do the why?
1: You're not supposed to do that.
0: Yes,
1: you're not. Why? That's a no-no now. You're not supposed to do that because
2: why?
1: I didn't do a deep dive on that because I'm too old and I don't care. But you're not supposed to do that because that's how a lot of times like scammers begin, or how people mine information, or they get they use nefarious content from online for people. So
2: what do you mean? Well, there's no information on there for school or name of teacher.
1: There's not the name of the school?
2: No.
1: Okay.
2: It's just approved. Name.
1: Approved.
2: Height, okay. Age, what he likes.
1: Okay.
2: And what he wants to be when he gets older.
1: All right.
2: Is that okay?
1: What does he want to be when he gets older?
2: A mechanic.
1: Good for him.
2: I know.
1: Good for him.
2: He wants to fix cars like Papa. Yes.
1: Because when the world ends and we're all living out west in the mountains and there's one truck that won't go and everybody's dying of thirst, Elliot will save the world.
2: He is going to save the world. There you
1: go. So there you go. You're good. Approved.
0: All right. Knowledge. We're going to drop it on you next. I'm glad you guys figured that out.
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2: Hey guys, it's Elizabeth Mary. Can you even believe we are coming to the end of summer? And you know what that means? It's time for Good Neighbor Festival. It's the 63rd annual Middleton Good Neighbor Festival. And this year, there's a new location. It's at 2100 Bristol Street in Middleton. Good Neighbor Festival is August 28th through the 30th. 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
1: I learned something today.
2: Every time I learn something new, it pushes some old stuff out of my brain.
3: I'm learning.
4: What did you learn? Ah, yes, my friends. Knowledge can come from a wide variety of places, including and not limited to that of a basketball, yes. The basketball is there, and you know, if you could lick it, you could get the knowledge of all the catchers, the pitchers, the base people, center field. The knowledge from the basketball goes down your throat as a 180-degree turn past your eye socket. There goes my vocal cords. Into your brain, thus providing knowledge. Stress is real. All right, look, here's the deal. In Major League Baseball, 33 players have hit home runs in their first at-bat and on their very first pitch. 8 of them were pitchers.
5: Wow.
4: Yeah. The most recent one happened like just a couple weeks ago. It was Joshua Baez of the St. Louis Cardinals. It's kind of cool.
5: Very cool.
4: It's a way to start your gig. Are you, like, I'm in Chicago for now. I'm going to be moving in the next week or so. But are you, maybe. Anyway, are you into baseball at all?
5: I like baseball. I'm just in general not a sports person.
4: Oh, my friend.
5: I'll watch it.
4: My friend Megan, I met her. She was best friends with my old air partner years and years ago. She lives in Chicago. She's a giant Cubs fan. She's having a blast right now.
5: See, like, I get into that. Like, I wish I had time to watch sports or really cared, because that's always fun when it starts.
4: This one, you know, you start with the WWE, sports entertainment.
5: I tried. No, thank you.
4: I love it. It's great. It's wonderful. It's the WWE. Okay, I move on. There's a lot of basketball there. Geico. Do you know Geico actually stands for Government Employees Insurance Company? It was founded in 1936 to provide auto insurance to federal government employees. But it always has always been a private corporation, not a government agency.
5: Interesting.
4: I know.
5: They've got funny commercials. The gecko's cute.
4: I do love me the Geico. The Geico gecko. Now that engines are quieter, many companies, including Ford, BMW, and Volkswagen, all add fake engine noise to their car. I gotta be honest with you. Especially in the city. You're crossing, whatever. You're supposed to look. We all done it without totally looking.
5: Right.
4: It's all happened to us. And with this noise, being a car.
5: It sounds, yes.
4: Add a noise to it. I think that's a genius idea.
5: That is actually really smart.
4: Yeah, I know. But I do like, I've been looking at some of those cars, though. They're fun. But it freaks me out. My car makes an engine noise. And it freaks me out. I guess you adjust to it. I was talking to a friend about it that has one. But I just, that freaks me out.
5: The noise freaks you out?
4: The no noise.
5: Oh, yeah, yes. And like the electric, like.
4: When I've gotten like loners before, when I'm getting an oil change or something, and I start it and like there's no noise. I'm driving a Cadillac Escalade, and it had no noise. It was weird.
5: Have you ever, I've like forgotten to turn.
4: Yes.
5: Paul's car off. I've left it running.
4: Oh, yeah, 100%. 100%. That car, by the way, the best car I've ever been in. It is unbelievable. Anyway.
5: That's so cool.
4: There's a mathematical reason why everybody at the gym seems like they're in better shape than you. People in great shape tend to go to the gym more often. So you're more likely to see those people than people who work out less often.
5: Well, and you'll hear people say, I need to be in shape to go to the gym, right? I always hear people say that.
4: 100%.
5: Mm-hmm.
4: 100%. I'm definitely one of those people. But I always, like, if there's a gym in my complex like there is here, I try and find a time where no one's there. Because I make a lot of noise.
5: Ew, I'm not sure if that man over there is pooping himself or...
4: It's both. The luxury cruise line Cunard and Princess both have the morning after pill available on board. That's weird. Okay.
5: Are you kidding?
4: I don't know if we should dive into that one, but yeah, I guess that's incredible. If you're on Cunard and Princess and you need one of those, there you go. Speaking of which, sperm whales. This is your final one. One of the sperm whales' main defense mechanisms is pooping. You were talking about pooping earlier.
5: Yeah.
4: They release so much. There's an Elizabeth Mary joke in here, but I won't say it. Anyway, one of the sperm whale's main defense mechanisms is pooping. They release so much that it's hard to see through the wall of brown in the water. Maybe that's I shouldn't
5: so
4: have
5: so disgusting.
4: One. I have photos. Do you want to see them or no?
5: Is it you just brown water? It probably looks like the Mississippi River.
4: I mean, kind of maybe. Here, hold on. Let's just do this real quick so Elizabeth Mary can share with you what she sees. Are you ready? I know you're excited. I know you're excited.
5: I think so.
4: All right, here you go. Hold on. And here it comes. Hold on. Boop. Let's get to the point where there you go. Here it comes. You ready? There you go. Describe that.
5: Oh my God. It is a murky brown.
4: You know what it looks like? It looks like the water's on fire.
5: It looks like the wildfires. That's what it looks like.
4: 100%. Oh, that doesn't. Okay, that's a lot. I'm going to get rid of that. I'm going to vomit. That's disgusting.
5: That is really gross. Thank you for that.
4: I believe you made me show that to people. Okay. Other than that, be good, be safe. Have a great day. We really appreciate you hanging out with us. If your kids start school next week, enjoy the last few weeks. Or some start in September, by the way, Elizabeth. We love your face. Whoa.

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2: Where did the name MacArthur come from? This entire song really stands on the shoulders of Jamison Rogers, because he had just this structure. We changed it into this like generational thing where, you know, each verse was a different generation and all that. But Jamison brought in this thing, and it was like, my name's John MacArthur and I drive a John Deere. That was the original first line. And it was more, his idea was more about just a single farmer. But all that being said, the idea 100% came from Jamison Rogers, and he has a buddy named John MacArthur. So Jamison's going to owe all of his royalties to that guy one day.

I'm Christy. More Nashville music notes in about an hour on Q from Mojo Joe's Coffee at the corner of First and Main in Mount Horeb.

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1: I posted a video on our Instagram at Katie and Company of Ella Langley talking about how Miranda Lambert's pet kangaroo inspired shoes in Texas. I think it has like 2 million views right now. 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
1: 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Because it is wild. We'll talk about that today while Little Big Town is hanging out with us on the Superstar Power Hour.

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2: Yeah, I think it's, I don't know. 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Like, if I'm going to play it in front of, hopefully, you know, 20,000 people, 30,000 people one day, then, like, I want it to be something I went through, you know? And I want them to look at me and be like, okay, that's Hudson. Like, this is something he went through. Or this is something that he, like, if I'm writing it, it feels more me. And so I think I've written on every single song I've put out so far. And so I think it's important. I don't know. I just hear people talking in public and take those titles into the rooms and we end up writing them. I don't know. I feel like the artist is where a song really takes a route and you create a brand.

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2: Have you seen or heard anyone use the word polyester, yes, like the fabric, as an insult? This has been picking up steam lately. So polyester, once considered a miracle fabric, is now out. Everyone is hating on polyester. They want those, you know, high quality cotton blends. And as polyester has gotten a bad rap, Gen Z is now using it as a slang term to call out something that is low quality or inauthentic, which, you know, I just didn't see that one coming. I feel like what's next? I don't know. Velveeta cheese? That's definitely in the realm of like polyester manufactured, maybe plastic. 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
1: It is a big week for the fantasy fiction girlies. Both new ACOTAR books have been announced. We've got lots of reading to do between now and January.

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2: 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It's Elizabeth Mary, and it's that time of year. It's the 63rd annual Middleton Good Neighbor Festival. It is happening August 28th through the 30th at their new location, 2100 Bristol Street in Middleton. When I first moved to Madison, my husband took me to the Good Neighbor Festival for our first date to watch some live music. So this festival holds a little special place in my heart. There are so many things you guys can do for the entire family. There are carnival rides, food, 5K run walk, a Sunday parade, the Middleton Lions Club Art and Craft Fair with handmade arts and crafts from local artists, and my favorite part of this festival, the live music. 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And Sunday, the Red Hot Horn Dogs. You can check out the full schedule and event details at goodneighborfestival.com. 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
1: Seriously, guys, thank y'all so much for showing up. These are special nights for many reasons. But, I mean, to Q106 for playing my music. I started doing this. I moved to town in 2012 to write songs. I never had any aspirations to be up here singing and playing them. I had an uncle who wrote a bunch of songs for Tracy. And just country music has been a part of my family for a long time, and it's something that we love very much. And I'm just very blessed to be up here playing songs. So amen. Thank y'all for showing up tonight.
2: 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Thank y'all.
1: 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I have an album out called Home State. This is my last single off of it, and we're about to come out with some new music. But this is one of my favorite songs I've ever written. And I never thought in a million years anybody would care about slow dancing in Walmart parking lots, but apparently that's a big deal.
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0: Thank you guys so much. 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Thank y'all. Lainey Wilson.
1: Jordan Davis.
0: Thank you guys. Q106, we appreciate it.
1: 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Y'all are awesome.
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4: 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Thank you so much for listening to yours, for keeping me employed, and keeping a roof over my beautiful golden retriever's head. Say thank you, Gussie. 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
1: Parker McCollum helped a family at one of his concerts do a gender reveal, but he also got a surprise during the process. I'll tell you about this in just a few.

0: Davis. 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
2: I love baseball the most. I love to watch baseball. I think it's such a big part of American culture. I think that's one of the things that's sort of Yankee Doodle about me. But my favorite athletes, I'm always amazed at their skill, are soccer players. They're strong, they're fast, they're agile, they're accurate. They embody so many things. I never thought a million years I would like soccer. I started learning about it. And if I could be an athlete, I would want to be as well-rounded as a soccer player.

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19: Madison.
20: Highs level off around 80 this afternoon under mainly sunny skies, south winds around 5 miles per hour. Partly cloudy skies tonight, 61. Chance of thunderstorms tomorrow, high of 79. I'm weatherology meteorologist Jennifer Wojcicki. Right now, 74.
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2: Well, it's really cool because when you get out on the road and you see people, you know, like one by one by one, one person, you know, at a time every night, you're seeing like real people connecting to your songs, you know, and sometimes it can just become numbers on your phone and on analytics. So when you get out and you get to see real people really connecting with these songs and really just loving everything, it like kind of puts a face to who's supporting you, you know, so it's like just nice to get out and see them. And I just love playing live. It's just like seeing the joy they have just makes me want to go 10 times harder. And it's just like, yeah, I want to do it for the rest of my life. So, yeah, it's like, yeah, getting out and getting to see who's listening to my music and who's supporting me.
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1: Did you know that recently Keith Urban put out a Yacht Rock covers album? It sounds crazy. It's unbelievable. And Little Big Town sang on one of the songs. I'm going to talk to them about that song, Magnet and Steel, and we'll play it for you coming up in just a little bit on the Superstar Power Hour.
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2: It's more the size of the kernel inside. Obviously, you got a corn kernel. It's bigger. It's regular shapes. There's a little more space in between. Therefore, it weighs a little less. Beans are round and fit in there more compactly. Therefore, again, too, the weight's a little bit heavier, you know, in that regard. So it kind of comes down to the shape of the kernel in terms of how that gets put together in terms of those bushel weights. And that's one of the things farmers have to deal with. If we have a bad year and the crop is a little thin, you might have a crop that weighs a little bit less. And, you know, for the producer, when they go out there and mix animal feed or something along those lines, those weights come into play. If it's a heavier weighing crop, they have to use less feed to meet the pounds that they need to feed their animal.
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Hey, I'm Christy. Hope your day is going great. We're going to kick it off with Graylin James today, who we've had at Storytellers Jam. Make sure to tune in to our Storytellers Lunch. It happens weekdays at noon, and soon we will be revealing details for this fall's Storytellers Jam. So more to come on that. It's Graylin James, Water at a Wedding on Q.

0: Davis. Find one you can't live without. Thomas Rhett. Country is Luke Bryant, Jason Aldean, Carrie Underwood, Kenny Chesney, Kane Brown, Ashley McBride, Hardy. We love our country. 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

Madison's Country Q106. It is time for a Q debut. Today I have one from Cody Johnson off of his Banks of the Trinity album. So this one is kind of a song about an on-again, off-again relationship cycle, and it uses the metaphor of checking into a cheap temporary motel room to describe the recurring emotional space that the person in the song occupies every time he and his partner temporarily split up. So let me know your thoughts on it. Rate it 1 through 5. 5 is the best. M if you want to hear it more. L if you want to hear it less. And text me at 608-321-1063. It's the Q debut for Cody Johnson, Motel Miss You on Q.

0: Girl Dad has become very popular over the years, and since he has become one himself, Cole Swindell wanted to incorporate it into a song, but also wanted to throw a twist on it that would give listeners something more.
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2: The term girl dad, I've heard it for years, long before I was one myself. And I think when, you know, I was like, how can we write this in a different way? And to me, there's just been so many things, whether it was meeting Courtney, getting engaged, getting married, now becoming a father. There's been so many things over the last 10 years since my song You Should Be Here that, you know, I would love to be able to tell my dad about. And this song is that. It's exactly what I would say if I went back and kind of updated him on my life. And I think when you see the title, you don't really know what's coming on this one, but that's what, you know, makes some songs special.

Madison's Country Q106, Jelly Roll and Lainey Wilson, Save Me. Both of them have performed out at the Sturgis Motorcycle Rally. And next year, Hardy is going to be added to that lineup along with Dierks Bentley. They're going to be both at the Full Throttle Saloon. So more to come on that. But you can get your tickets already to those shows. I'm super excited about it. So we've got Hardy with Eric Church, Morgan Wallen, and Tim McGraw. It's MacArthur on Q.

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Madison's Country Q106 Project Hero is completing its annual bicycle journey from the Minnesota State Capitol to the Wisconsin State Capitol this Saturday, with riders expected to arrive downtown Madison between 9:30 and 10 a.m. And it's going to be on the Wisconsin Ave side of the Capitol to honor riders as they reach the finish line and celebrate their commitment to veterans, military members, first responders, and their families. The Park Hotel on Carroll Street is offering complimentary coffee gathering from 9:30 to 11 a.m. right in front of the hotel. And everyone is invited to stop by, enjoy that free cup of coffee, and welcome the Project Hero riders into Madison and help raise awareness of the impact of traumatic brain injuries. Get more details at Q106.com. I'm Christy with John Morgan, Kid Myself on Q.

Madison's Country Q106 with Ernest. Tonight is the night. He's opening up for Ella Langley at the Rush Center in Green Bay. Lacey K. Booth is on the show as well. It's going to be a good time. I'm Christy with Blake Shelton. Let him in anyway on Q.

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8: Starting off with no issues on the interstates, but there has been congestion on the westbound Beltline between Todd Drive and Park Street. Eastbound slow between Stoughton Road and Park Street and slow at Gammon. Brake lights in the construction zone on John Nolan. 151 south at the interstate and eastbound KAQ. Some disabled vehicles on the shoulders, but no crashes or delays. Just traffic light and construction congestion downtown on East Wash Capitol Square and campus. With Q106 traffic, I'm Stacy Kay.
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Madison's Country Q106. Princess Diana's brother, Charles Spencer, is writing a book about his famous sister, promising to set the record straight ahead of the 30th anniversary of her death next year. It's titled Swan Song, Diana, My Sister, and the book will tell her story from her brother's perspective, and it's scheduled to be released next month in Britain and around the world. Spencer said he's tired of seeing, quote, untruths that have become accepted over time and wants to put his own memories on the record. He said the aim of this book is to tell the truth about Diana, and he wants to speak on her behalf. Spencer famously delivered a blistering eulogy at Diana's 1997 funeral, criticizing the royal family and the media while promising to protect her sons, William and Harry. The publisher is calling the new book one of historic importance, and I think I want to read that. I'm Christy with Brantley Gilbert. Good day.

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We're big animal lovers around here, and we always want to help as many of our furry friends as we can. That's why each week we're going to introduce you to a new pet in the Madison area that's searching for their forever home. 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

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That's impressive. 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
12: Pockets of congestion on the northbound interstate between 94 and 151. And on the eastbound Bell Line between Stoughton Road and Park Street and slow at Gammon. Westbound slow at Todd Drive and Seminole Highway. Brake lights in the construction zone on John Nolan and 151 south at the interstate. Some disabled vehicles on the shoulders, but no crashes or delays. Just traffic light and construction congestion downtown on East Wash, Capitol Square, and campus. With Q106 traffic, I'm Stacy Kay.
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That is a big deal. It's going to be a big show, and I cannot wait for it. 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It's Luke Bryan with George Burge. Ride, ride, ride on Q.

Madison's Country Q106, Tim McGraw. He's going to be at Alpine Valley this Saturday. 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And another show coming a little bit later this year, Avery Anna. She's going to be at the Sylvie on November 7th. 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
7: An earlier accident on Century Ave at Baskerville Ave and an accident at the Mineral Point Road, High Point Road intersection may still be issues. Pockets of congestion on the northbound interstate between 94 and 151 and on the eastbound Bell Line between the bridge and Park Street. Westbound slow at Todd Drive and Summerlin Highway. Brake lights in the construction zone on John Nolan and 151 South at the interstate. Plus traffic light and construction congestion downtown on East Wash Capitol Square and campus. With Q106 Traffic, I'm Stacy Kay.
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You get a say in all the songs we play, and I would love to know what you think about this new one from Morgan Wallen. So rate it 1 through 5. 5 is the best. 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
2: 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Friends always, forever. I watched it this morning on the way to, or about to leave for the office. Big Friends fan. I think, yeah, I'm looking for the Ross to my Rachel for sure.

I'm Christy. More Nashville music notes in about an hour on Q from Mojo Joe's Coffee at the corner of First and Main in Mount Horeb.

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Madison's Country Q106. Have you seen the music video for this one yet? It's hilarious. It's Riley Green, Think As You Drunk on Q.

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2: Lows level off around 62. Tonight, under partly cloudy skies, winds out of the south, 5 to 10 miles per hour. Cloudy skies with a few peaks of sun. Tomorrow, chance of thunderstorms. Daytime highs approaching 81. I'm weatherology meteorologist Jennifer Wojcicki. Right now, 79.
3: Earlier accidents at the Mineral Point Road, High Point Road intersection, the K&Q intersection, and Aberg Ave at Packers Ave may still be issues. And an accident on the westbound Beltline at Todd Drive is on the right shoulder. Clear on the interstates and Beltline, but still brake lights in the construction zone on John Nolan. Plus traffic light and construction congestion downtown on East Wash Capitol Square and campus. With Q106 traffic, I'm Stacy Kay.
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Madison's Country Q106. Lainey Wilson was just in Sturgis for the motorcycle rally. And next year, Full Throttle Saloon announced that Hardy and Dierks Bentley are going to be coming. You can get your tickets all ready for that. And we plan to head back out for the 87th rally. Can't wait. It's Lainey Wilson and John Mayer, Phone Keys Wallet on Q.

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Bad luck. He's going to be at the Fiserv Forum October 16th. 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I'm Christy with Dustin Lynch. Easy to love on Q.

0: Welcome to Q Country, Luke Combs. I'm in love, loving on you. Jordan Davis. Find one you can't live without. Thomas Rhett. Country is Luke Bryan, Jason Aldean, Carrie Underwood, Kenny Chesney, Kane Brown, Ashley McBride, Hardy. We love our country. Madison's Country, Q106.
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Madison's Country Q106. This is for all my animal lovers. I am a huge animal lover, and we have some sweet beagles that are looking for their forever home. They're from Ridgeland Farms. They are survivors of Ridgeland Farms, where life was not good for them. So they deserve a loving, happy home to be in. So this week's pet of the week is Chance, and he is a professional sock thief, but fully vetted, looking for that patient, loving home to help him make up for lost time. He's currently being fostered in Stoughton through Albert's Dog Lounge, and he's not the only beagle. As I mentioned, there's a few. We have Benito, Boone, and Birdie. They're all available for adoption. You can see more, learn more, and start the adoption process at Q106.com. Just click the Pet of the Week page. I'm Christy with Shane Proffitt. Long live country. Thank you.

0: What does Charles Wesley Godwin hope fans take away from his song Better That Way with Luke Combs?
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2: I hope folks really enjoy the second verse is my favorite part of the song when it's talking about calling my mom because I still can, walking this earth with my head held tall. Those are a couple lines that really connect with me. I hope that puts things in perspective in the moment for fans, as if you're listening in your car on your way to work or on your way home or on your run or just chilling on the back porch. I hope it brings them back to where their feet are and being happy for the things that they do have in life and being content in the moment.

Madison's Country Q106. Are you thinking about taking a cruise? I absolutely love cruising. We go on Princess all the time, but you may want to check your ship's sanitation before you book. The CDC has revealed the lowest scoring cruise ships of 2026 after surprise inspections covering everything from kitchens and drinking water to pools, cabins, and medical facilities. So ships need an 86 out of a 100 to pass, and Norwegian Dawn was the only one on this list to fail, scoring just an 84 back in March. So Norwegian says it immediately took corrective action. The next lowest were Carnival Breeze, Kaiden, and National Geographic Sea Lion at 86, followed by Sun Princess, MSC, Miraviglia, I am probably not saying right, at 89. Interestingly, Carnival Breeze had scored a perfect 100 earlier in the year before dropping to 86. The CDC says a low score doesn't necessarily mean a ship is unsafe or anything like that or experiencing an illness outbreak, but it reflects conditions when inspectors showed up. On the flip side, 42 ships earned perfect 100s, including Icon of the Seas, Carnival Celebration, Celebrity Apex, Disney Dream, Norwegian Viva, and Queen Elizabeth. So mostly they're all fine and good to go, but if you want to do your research, you can check that out now. I'm Christy with Zach John King. Get to drinking on Q.

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Hudson's Country Q106. Hudson Westbrook painted you pretty. Of course, we just had him here a few weeks ago for the Q pregame bash at the Mallards Duck Pond, and it was so fun. I'm Christy, and that's it for me tonight. Thanks for listening. Enjoy the rest of your night. I'm going to leave you with Max McNown. He has his third studio album coming out on September 25th called Leave on a Light. It's A Better Me for You on Q.

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